0: yo, man, it's a lot of brothers out there flaking and perpetrating, but scared to kick reality.
1: Man, you've been doing all this dope producing. You ain't had a chance to show them what time it is.
0: So what you want me to do?
1: Spread yourself.

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1: Say, Big Green, you gotta stop being a nigga that's a fake ass candy.
2: That was
1: fake
2: candy.
3: I ain't tasted
2: it,
3: y'all.
0: Yeah, y'all gotta pick.

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Yeah. So I know it's just motherfucking rap shit that did.

0: If you celebrating something great tonight,
1: great tonight,
0: a celebration tonight,
1: celebration tonight,
0: graduation tonight.

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All my family is here, and we've been getting it on this whole year. Oh yeah, it's grand night. It feels too good to have a bad night. Snoop Dogg came through to make sure everybody ready, set, let's go. Mama in the house, what it do though? It occurs to me that today's your happy anniversary. But party over there, party over here, party over there, as we party everywhere. Hell yeah, put your hands up, feel the stands up. This is the extravaganza. In it to win it, we start where we finish. The sky is not

0: had a scene is set. This'll be something that you never forget. We got it popping like champagne. Give me my damn ring. We won it all. We the champs. Did the damn thing.
1: We are champions. So we gon' light up the night tonight. Man, this sure feels great. So I'm living my life tonight.
0: Fireworks in the air, work that, murk that, hurt that dead. Put that blue light way in the sky, wave both hands from side to side. Can you catch a vibe? What a view, walking on the moon, making prints with my tennis shoe. Winning any mo, any mini mini mo, another 24. We

0: For all them hoes I was frontin' on niggas back in the day.
1: It's for my bro, saying,
0: excuse me, fuck out my face.
1: They say wealth is in the mind, not the pocket.
2: But I still had that.
1: I learned that from a very wise man.
2: Pocket full of shells like pimps.
1: Yeah.
3: Okay, excuse me.

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1: I just want to hear them announce your name, that's all I care about.
0: How's your knee?
1: My knee is... stopped bad these past few days.

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1: 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Monsieur Tanky!
3: I feel like I've been trapped in this life that seemed so perfect to me at the beginning. But the further I go, the more I realize that this was only an illusion. This life that I wanted so bad has now turned into a prison where everything is about appearance, power, and domination. I thought I could handle it all, but

Double standard vision by degrees we banish slaving over someone else's questions, tests, or problems, and abolish all unsavory and good grammar, and forbid shovels picking our hammers, and the act of starching linen to become the educated ones wrapped in them.

Chris, I tried to leave you one of those voicemails through text, but I'm not sure if you got it because it was long.

0: went to the moped store, said fuck it. The salesman's like, what up, what's your budget? And I'm like, honestly, I don't know nothing about mopeds. He said,
1: I got the one for you, follow me.
0: Ooh, it's too real, chromed out mirror, I don't need a windshield. Banana seat, a canopy on two.

0: that I be standing on the verge, ready to flex.
1: Welcome to the Moon Sky Painter. Welcome to the Moon Sky Painter. Welcome to the Moon Sky Painter. To your sky. Enter telephone number or other numeric message.
0: The batteries I use are called Duracell. They last for 3 weeks, so they do me well. Don't be going through no phases, my joint stays on 24/7.

0: brothers know it hurts when you're on the prowl. 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Get paged by a G or a business pal. My shit is overflowing, it won't allow another page. So I'll just end this now.
1: Message sent. Thank you for calling, Scott.

Keeps trying to look like me. And goes through the motions, posing this way and that. Holding it in if it makes you feel better. And knock yourself out.